0: This is Akashvani, the news read by Saira Mujtaba. Marking a new chapter in Indian cinema, President Draupadi Murmu will present the historic 72nd National Film Awards this evening at Ekta Nagar in Kevadia, Gujarat. Instituted in 1954, these awards represent India's highest cinematic honors, recognizing artistic and technical excellence across various categories, namely feature, non-feature, and writing on cinema. As part of a major policy initiative by the Ministry of Information and Broadcasting, the awards are being held outside the national capital. The president will also honor veteran actor Anant Nag with the Dada Saheb Phalke Award for 2024. A report.
1: The stage is set and lights are ready in the iconic Ekta Nagar as Kevadia prepares to host the historic 72nd National Film Awards for the first time. Renowned actors, acclaimed filmmakers and technicians from across the country have started arriving at the venue for this grand celebration of Indian cinema. The ceremony honors the outstanding cinematic achievements for the year 2024. Among the major feature film announcements, Article 370 was selected for the best feature film, with Yami Gautam winning Best Actress for her role in the film.

0: The Best Actor honor is shared by Mammootty for Brahmyugam and Karthik Aaryan for Chandu Champion. Rajkumar Periyasamy earned the Best Direction for Amran, while Kalki 2898ED was named Best Popular Film providing wholesome entertainment. Randeep Hooda won the Best Debut Director for Swatantra Veer Savarkar. In the non-feature category, the Marathi film Bhangar was named Best Non-Feature Film, while director Anand L. Rai was selected for the Best Direction for Statue of Unity Ekta Ka Prateek. Raviraj Murmu took the Best Debut Director Non-Feature Category honor for the Santhali film Angan. With Chirag Boraniya from Ekta Nagar, Aparna Khunt, Akashwani News, Ahmedabad.
1: Union Home Minister Amit Shah will inaugurate the third National Conference of Anti-Narcotics Task Force, ANTF, Heads of States and Union Territories in New Delhi today. The two-day conference, which will be organized by the Narcotics Control Bureau, NCB, will serve as a powerful platform to safeguard future generations from the menace of drugs. Based on the theme, United Resolve, Shared Responsibility, the conference will discuss the role of the ANTFs in attaining the envisaged vision of narcotics control. The Ministry of Home Affairs said, during the event, Mr. Shah will release television commercials to spread awareness amongst people about drug abuse. External Affairs Minister S. Jaishankar held talks with his counterparts from France, Ecuador, Slovakia and Switzerland on the sidelines of UN General Assembly in New York last night and discussed regional and global issues. Mr. Jaishankar arrived in New York City on Sunday, leading the Indian delegation for the 81st session of the UN General Assembly.

0: आज नई दिल्ली में 9वें भारत अंतर्राष्ट्रीय जल सप्ताह का उद्घाटन करेंगे। ब्रिटेन ने ईरान समर्थित हूती विद्रोहियों के हमलों का मुकाबला करने के लिए सऊदी अरब को सीमित सैन्य सहायता देने पर सहमति जताई। 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
1: 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External Affairs Minister S. Jaishankar holds talks with his counterparts from France, Ecuador, Slovakia and Switzerland on the sidelines of UN General Assembly in New York. Vice President C.P. Radhakrishnan to inaugurate 9th Inter-International Water Week 2026 in New Delhi today. Britain agrees to provide limited military support to Saudi Arabia to counter attacks from Iran-backed Houthis. Ireland's Data Protection Commission fines Google €403 million for breaking strict European Union privacy rules. And in women's cricket, India to take on Sri Lanka in gold medal clash at Asian Games in Japan this morning. And now the news in detail. External Affairs Minister S. Jaishankar held talks with his counterparts from France, Ecuador, Slovakia and Switzerland on the sidelines of UN General Assembly in New York last night and discussed regional and global issues. Mr. Jaishankar arrived in New York City on Sunday, leading the Indian delegation for the 81st session of the UN General Assembly. Mr. Jaishankar will address world leaders at the general debate from the UNGA podium on September 26. His engagements commenced with a meeting with French Foreign Minister Jean-Noël Barrot. In a social media post, Mr. Jaishankar said, "The regular meetings and telecons enable both countries to maintain the momentum of special global strategic partnership." He said that during the meeting, regional and global issues, specifically the Ukraine and Gulf crisis, were discussed. Both the leaders also exchanged views on multilateral issues, including the reform of UN Security Council. Vice President C.P. Radhakrishnan will inaugurate the 9th Inter-International Water Week, IIWW 2026, in New Delhi today. The five-day event is being organized on the theme, Climate Resilient Water Management. The Jal Shakti Ministry has informed that the international event will event the participation of the Netherlands and Germany as partner countries, while 14 states will participate as partner states, and 6 central ministries and departments have been invited to participate as partner ministries and departments. The ministry noted that a 4-day international exhibition will also be organized till the 25th of this month. The exhibition will provide a platform for showcasing innovative technologies, products and solutions for sustainable and climate-resilient water management. The second International WASH Conference 2026 will also be organized by the Department of Drinking Water and Sanitation. It will focus on drinking water access, sanitation, infrastructure, hygiene behavior and public health, with emphasis on scalable, affordable and sustainable solutions. The ministry said that deliberations during the event will cover inclusive and equitable water governance, collaboration for optimal use of water resources, technology and community for water security, water and climate-related risk, innovative financing models for water infrastructure and modernization, sustainable water resources management, and water for people and planet. India has joined other G20 nations in adopting 4 consensus outcomes covering household energy access, infrastructure approvals, water reuse, and secure critical mineral supply chains. At a 3-day meeting in Houston, Texas, hosted by the White House National Energy Dominance Council, the Departments of Energy and the Interior and the Environmental Protection Agency. For homes, they backed scalable options like using liquefied petroleum gas or LPG to quickly replace traditional biomass, which helps developing countries switch to cleaner cooking fuels. They also called for faster and more predictable government permitting processes for energy infrastructure projects. Additionally, the nations launched a voluntary water reuse initiative to recycle water based on its quality across farming, manufacturing, and community sectors. Finally, the members agreed to work together voluntarily to secure and diversify the supply chain.

needs of critical minerals through shared data, innovation, and joint investments. The Consulate General of India in Dubai organized a legal counseling camp for Indian nationals in Dubai and the Northern Emirates of the UAE as part of the Seva Pakhwada. The camp, held on 21st of September, provided pro bono legal guidance to members of the Indian community on a range of issues, including cybercrime, financial and banking frauds, misuse of Emirates ID and other related legal matters. The counseling camp was conducted on a walk-in basis and did not require any prior appointment. The initiative was aimed at facilitating access to timely legal assistance and providing support to Indian nationals facing legal concerns. This is Akashvani. You're listening to World News. We bring you the top international news and updates from around the globe. Welcome back. Britain has agreed to provide limited support to Saudi Arabia to counter attacks from Iran-backed Houthis. Riyadh has requested the support after the Houthis, who control the most populous parts of Yemen, intensified their attacks on Saudi Arabia, a new front in the wider war that began with US and Israeli strikes on Iran in late February. For the new air-to-air refueling support, Britain will deploy one Voyager plane in the coming days. Britain and Saudi Arabia have been close military allies for decades, with Britain serving as one of the kingdom's largest arms suppliers. Earlier this year, Britain deployed its Sky Sabre air defense system to Saudi Arabia to help protect it from Iranian missile attacks during the US-Israeli conflict with Iran. British Prime Minister Andy Burnham said that this is a time-limited agreement in terms of the assistance that we will provide, but we will keep it under review, he said, adding that Britain was playing its part in the West Asia and also by supporting efforts to keep the Strait of Hormuz open. Google has been fined €403 million by Ireland's Data Protection Commission for breaking strict European Union privacy rules regarding how it tracks people. Regulators found that between 2018 and 2020, Google unlawfully tracked and processed users' location information through three main features: its web and app activity settings, its location history mapping tool, and the location accuracy feature built into the Android operating system. Ireland is the lead regulator for Google in the 27-nation European Union because the US tech giant's European headquarters are based in Dublin. The Irish watchdog takes the lead on these cases, and this six-year investigation concluded that Google failed to be open, fair, and transparent about how it handles the sensitive data. While this is the fourth largest privacy fine the Irish regulator has ever handed out, behind even bigger penalties given to tech giants like Meta and TikTok, Google's legal troubles in Europe are far from over, as the watchdog is still actively investigating three other privacy cases involving the company. The United States is stepping up economic pressure on Iran, warning that Iranian airlines could effectively be shut out of international aviation from tomorrow. Speaking to an American news channel, U.S. Treasury Secretary Scott Bessent said that all Iranian airlines would be shut down around the world from 23rd September as a result of U.S. economic sanctions. He warned that foreign companies providing services such as fuel, landing facilities, or ticket sales to Iranian carriers could also face U.S. sanctions. The move is part of Washington's broader Operation Economic Outcast, aimed at restricting Iran's access to international financial and commercial networks. At the same time, diplomatic activity around the conflict is likely to be in focus this week in New York, where the 81st UN General Assembly is underway. Iranian President Masoud Pezeshkian is expected to travel to New York on Tuesday, as per Iranian state media reports, while Foreign Minister Abbas Araghchi has already arrived. There are also growing calls for direct Arab-Iranian dialogue. UAE President's diplomatic advisor Dr. Anwar Gargash has called for a new mindset in relations with Tehran, saying discussions on regional security should take place not only between Iran and the US, but also between Iran and Arab states. Qatar, meanwhile, has proposed greater economic interdependence between Iran and its Gulf neighbors as a way of supporting long-term regional stability and a way to guarantee security of Gulf states. In women's cricket, India will face Sri Lanka in the gold medal clash at Asian Games in Nissan, in Japan today. The match will begin at 10:30 a.m. Indian time. India sealed their spot in the final with a dominant 114-run victory over Bangladesh. Sri Lanka had secured their place in the title clash with a win over Pakistan. And now, before we close, here are the highlights of the bulletin. External Affairs Minister S. Jaishankar holds talks with his counterparts from France, Ecuador, Slovakia and Switzerland on the sidelines of UN General Assembly in New York. Vice President C.P. Radhakrishnan to inaugurate 9th India International Water Week 2026 in New Delhi.

globally today. Britain agrees to provide limited military support to Saudi Arabia to counter attacks from Iran-backed Houthis. Ireland's Data Protection Commission fines Google €403 million for breaking strict EU privacy rules. And in women's cricket, India to take on Sri Lanka in gold medal clash at Asian Games in Japan this morning. That's all in World News. Stay tuned to Akashvani.

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1: This is Akashvani, the news read by Saira Mujtaba. Marking a new chapter in Indian cinema, President Draupadi Murmu will present the historic 72nd National Film Awards this evening at Ekta Nagar in Kevadia, Gujarat. Instituted in 1954, these awards represent India's highest cinematic honors, recognizing artistic and technical excellence across various categories, namely feature, non-feature, and writing on cinema. As part of a major policy initiative by the Ministry of Information and Broadcasting, the awards are being held outside the national capital. The president will also honor the veteran actor Anant Nag with the Dada Saheb Phalke Award for 2024. More from our correspondent.
2: The stage is set and lights are ready in the iconic Ekta Nagar as Kevadia prepares to host the historic 72nd National Film Awards for the first time. Renowned actors, acclaimed filmmakers and technicians from across the country have started arriving at the venue for this grand celebration of Indian cinema. The ceremony honors the outstanding cinematic achievements for the year 2024. Among the major feature film announcements, Article 370 was selected for the best feature film, with Yami Gautam winning Best Actress for her role in the film. With Chirag Buraniya from Ekta Nagar, Aparna Khont, Akashvani News, Ahmedabad.
1: External Affairs Minister S. Jayashankar held talks with his counterparts from France, Ecuador, Slovakia and Switzerland on the sidelines of the UN General Assembly in New York last night and discussed regional and global issues. Mr. Jayashankar arrived in New York City on Sunday, leading the Indian delegation for the 81st session of the UN General Assembly. Mr. Jayashankar will address world leaders at the general debate from the UNGA podium on September 26. The first V4 Plus India Foreign Ministers meeting was held on the margins of the session of the United Nations General Assembly in New York yesterday. External Affairs Minister Dr. S. Jayashankar participated in the meeting along with foreign ministers of Poland, Hungary, Slovakia and the Czech Republic. The meeting was held under the Slovak presidency of the V4. The ministers exchanged views on ways to strengthen engagement between India and the Visegrad Group. They acknowledged the strong bilateral relations that exist between India and each of the V4 countries and noted the potential for the V4 Plus India format to complement and add further momentum to these ties. Google has been fined €403 million by Ireland's Data Protection Commission for breaking strict European Union privacy rules regarding how it tracks people. Regulators found that between 2018 and 20, Google unlawfully tracked and processed users' location information through three main features: its web and app activity settings, its location history mapping tool, and the location accuracy feature built into the Android operating system. The United States is stepping up economic pressure on Iran. Warning that Iranian airlines could effectively be shut out of international aviation from tomorrow. Speaking to an American news channel, U.S. Treasury Secretary Scott Bessent said that all Iranian airlines would be shut down around the world from 23rd September as a result of U.S. economic sanctions. He warned that foreign companies providing services such as fuel, landing facilities, or ticket sales to Iranian carriers could also face U.S. sanctions. The move is part of Washington's broader Operation Economic Outcast, aimed at restricting Iran's access to international financial and commercial networks. At the same time, diplomatic activity around the conflict is likely to be in focus this week in New York, where the 81st UN General Assembly is underway. Britain has agreed to provide limited support to Saudi Arabia to counter attacks from Iran-backed Houthis. Riyadh has requested the support after the Houthis, who control the most populous parts of Yemen, intensified their attacks on Saudi Arabia, a new front in the wider war that began with US and Israeli strikes on Iran in late February.

February. In women's cricket, India will face Sri Lanka in the gold medal clash at the Asian Games in Nissan, Japan today. The match will begin at 10:30 a.m. Indian Standard Time. India sealed their spot in the final with a dominant 114-run victory over Bangladesh. Sri Lanka had secured their place in the title clash with a win over Pakistan. And that is the end of this news bulletin.

0: Union Home Minister Amit Shah today inaugurated the third National Conference of Anti-Narcotics Task Force, ANTF, Heads of States and UTs in New Delhi. The two-day conference serves as a powerful platform to safeguard future generations from the menace of drugs. Heads of ANTFs from 36 states and union territories are attending the conference, being organized by the Narcotics Control Bureau, NCB. Based on the theme of the United Resolve, Shared Responsibility, the conference is focusing on progress of targets assigned to states and UTs, ANTFs, in recently released Vision Document on Narcotics Control 2026-29. During the conference, deliberations will also focus on identifying and adopting appropriate strategies to further strengthen the central government's measures for supply reduction, demand reduction, and harm reduction. Vice President C.P. Radhakrishnan today inaugurated the 9th India International Water Week 2026 in New Delhi. Addressing on the occasion, he stressed upon the precise usage of water and highlighted that it should be conserved. He underlined that Water Week is a significant platform to bring all stakeholders to deliberate upon processing challenges of water management.
1: This shows the importance of water because the population is increasing, the urbanization is increasing, we have to produce more food grains. When the urbanization increases, we need more water for cleaning, for drinking. The usage of water is increasing every day. So we all must make a clear awareness in ourselves as well as the wherever we go, the water should be used preciously.
0: Jal Shakti Minister C.R. Patil highlighted the importance of water conservation and said the government is committed in providing safe and sufficient drinking water to every citizen in the country. The theme of this year's Water Week is climate resilient water management. Marking a new chapter in Indian cinema, Preston Draupadi Murmu will present the historic 72nd National Film Awards this evening at Ekta Nagar in Kevadia, Gujarat. Instituted in 1954, these awards represent India's highest cinematic honours, recognising artistic and technical excellence across various categories, namely feature, non-feature and writing on cinema. As part of a major policy initiative by the Ministry of Information and Broadcasting, the awards are being held outside the national capital. The President will also honour veteran actor Anant Nag with the Dada Saheb Phalke Award for 2024. The Election Commission today announced by poll for one Rajya Sabha seat in West Bengal. The seat fell vacant due to the resignation of TMC MP Rukmini Malik. Nomination will begin on the 29th of this month and polling will be held on the 16th of October. The Commission also announced the MLC election for 11 seats in Uttar Pradesh, 8 seats in Bihar, 5 seats in Maharashtra and 4 seats in Karnataka. Nomination for the polls will begin on the 29th of this month and polling will be held on the 23rd of October. Karam Festival, a vibrant celebration of Jharkhand's rich tribal culture, nature and the bond between brothers and sisters, is being observed across the state today with traditional fervour and enthusiasm. President Draupadi Murmu extended wishes to all countrymen on the occasion of Karam Puja. Indian Eves opener Smriti Mandhana has created history as she has become the first cricketer in the world to score 11,000 runs in women's international cricket. Smriti made this record during the Asian Games final against Sri Lanka at Karogi Sports Park in Nishin. Mandhana smashed 3 sixes and 3 fours in the first 4 overs to get India off to a blistering start. She surpassed former Indian captain Mithali Raj's record of 10,868 runs. Benchmark domestic equity indices gave up their initial gains and were trading with losses in the forenoon session today. The Sensex fell 198 points to 74,661, while the Nifty dipped 45 points to 23,369 when reports last came in. And with that, we end this news bulletin.

0: To protect the nation's youth from the adverse effects of drug abuse. Vice President C.P. Radhakrishnan inaugurated the 9th India International Water Week 2026 in New Delhi today. Speaking on the occasion, he stressed the judicious use of water and highlighted the need for its conservation.
1: This shows the importance of water because the population is increasing, the urbanization is increasing, we have to produce more food grains. When the urbanization increases, we need more water for cleaning, for drinking. The usage of water is increasing every day. So we all must make a clear awareness in ourselves as well as the wherever we go, the water should be used preciously.
0: The theme of this year's Water Week is Climate Resilient Water Management. The 5-day international event will provide a multidisciplinary platform bringing together all stakeholders to deliberate upon the pressing challenges of water management. The Election Commission has announced the biennial elections for 11 Rajya Sabha seats. This includes 10 seats in Uttar Pradesh and one seat in Uttarakhand. The Commission also announced by-poll for one seat of Rajya Sabha in West Bengal. The seat was vacant due to the resignation of TMC MP Rukmini Malik. Nomination will begin on the 29th of this month and polling will be held on the 16th of next month. The Commission also announced the MLC election for 11 seats in Uttar Pradesh, 8 seats in Bihar, 5 seats in Maharashtra and 4 seats in Karnataka. Nomination for the polls will begin on the 29th of this month and polling will be held on the 23rd of next month. The government has urged bank employees to refrain from resorting to strikes, work towards resolving issues through dialogue and ensure that banking services remain uninterrupted. The appeal comes ahead of a 3-day nationwide strike called by the United Forum of Bank Unions and certain other unions and associations in public sector banks from the 28th to the 30th of this month. They have called a strike in support of two principal demands, implementation of 5-day banking and withdrawal of the performance-linked incentive PLI scheme. The Union Finance Ministry said, following detailed discussions, the government has fulfilled one of the demands and decided to keep the PLI scheme in abeyance. The ministry said, the government has taken several measures aimed at improving the working environment, transparency and welfare of bank employees. Britain has agreed to provide limited support to Saudi Arabia to counter attacks from Iran-backed Houthis. Riyadh requested the support after the Houthis, who control the most populous parts of Yemen, intensified their attacks on Saudi Arabia, marking a new front in the wider war that began with the US and Israeli strikes on Iran in late February. For the new air-to-air refueling support, Britain will deploy one Voyager plane in the coming days. Indian Eves opener Smriti Mandhana has created history by becoming the first cricketer in the world to score 11,000 runs in women's international cricket. Smriti achieved this milestone during the Asian Games final against Sri Lanka at the Korogi Sports Park in Nishin, Japan. In women's cricket, chasing a target of 217 runs, Sri Lanka were at 54 for 7 wickets in 11 overs against India in the final in the Asian Games at the Aichi Prefectural Korogi Sports Park, Japan, when reports last came in. Early opting to bat first after winning the toss, India scored 216 runs for 3 wickets in 20 overs. And with that, we end this news bulletin.

afternoon. This is Akashvani and I am Valsa Williams with the Midday News. The headlines. Vice President C.P. Radhakrishnan says India International Water Week is a significant platform to bring all stakeholders to deliberate upon challenges of water management. Union Home Minister Amit Shah inaugurates Third National Conference of Anti-Narcotics Task Force Heads of States and UTs in New Delhi to deal with drug menace. Government urges bank employees to refrain from resorting to strikes, agrees to keep the performance-linked incentive scheme in abeyance. President Draupadi Murmu to present 72nd National Film Awards at Ekta Nagar in Kevadia this evening. IMD forecasts very heavy rainfall over coastal Andhra Pradesh and Odisha today. And Indian women's team thrashes Sri Lanka to win first ever gold medal in Asian Games. Opener Smriti Mandhana creates history as she becomes first woman cricketer to complete 11,000 runs in international cricket. Vice President C.P. Radhakrishnan today inaugurated the 9th India International Water Week 2026 in New Delhi. Addressing on the occasion, he stressed upon the judicious use of water and highlighted that it should be conserved. He underlined that Water Week is a significant platform to bring all stakeholders to deliberate upon processing challenges of water management. He said no single institution, sector or state

0: and addressed the challenges related to water in isolation and called for greater cooperation and a coordinated approach.
1: Water should be used preciously where the requirement should be met with the smallest possible quantum of water. These Water Week celebrations have proved to be significant by bringing together the policy makers, experts and stakeholders to deliberate on the processing challenges of water management. I am informed that this year edition will see the participation of over 35 countries.
0: Union Home Minister Amit Shah today inaugurated the third National Conference of Anti-Narcotics Task Force, ANTF, Heads of States and UTs in New Delhi. The two-day conference serves as a powerful platform to safeguard future generations from the menace of drugs. Heads of ANTFs from 36 states and union territories are attending the conference being organized by the Narcotics Control Bureau. Based on the theme of United Resolve, Shared Responsibility, the conference is focusing on progress of targets assigned to state and UTANTFs in recently released vision document on narcotics control 2026-29. During the conference, deliberations will also focus on identifying and adopting appropriate strategies to further strengthen the central government's measures for supply, demand and harm reduction. The government has urged bank employees to refrain from resorting to strikes and work towards resolving issues through dialogue and ensure that banking services remain uninterrupted. The appeal comes ahead of a three-day nationwide strike called by the United Forum of Bank Unions and certain other unions and associations in the public sector banks from the 28th to the 30th of September. They have called a strike in support of two principal demands: implementation of five-day banking and withdrawal of the performance-linked incentive PLI scheme. Marking a new chapter in Indian cinema, President Draupadi Murmu will present the 72nd National Film Awards this evening at Ekta Nagar in Kevadia, Gujarat. Instituted in 1954, these awards represent India's highest cinematic honours, recognising artistic and technical excellence across various categories, namely feature, non-feature and writing on cinema. As part of a major policy initiative by the Ministry of Information and Broadcasting, the awards are being held outside the national capital. The President will also honour the veteran actor Anant Nag with the Dada Saheb Phalke Award for 2024. More from our correspondent.
2: Renowned actors, acclaimed filmmakers and technicians from across the country have started arriving at the venue for this grand celebration of Indian cinema. The ceremony honors the outstanding cinematic achievements for the year 2024. Among the major feature film announcements, Article 370 was selected for the best feature film, with Yami Gautam winning Best Actress for her role in the film. The Best Actor honour is shared by Mammootty for Brahm Yugam and Karthik Aryan for Chandu Champion. Rajkumar Periyasamy earned the Best Direction for Amran, while Kalki 2898ED was named Best Popular Film Providing Wholesome Entertainment. Randeep Hooda won the Best Debut Director for Swatantra Veer Savarkar. In the non-feature category, the Marathi film Bhangar was named Best Non-Feature Film, while director Anand L. Rai was selected for the Best Direction for Statue of Unity Ekta Ka Prateek. Raviraj Murmu took the Best Debut Director Non-Feature Category honour for the Santhali film Angan. With Chirag Buraniya from Ekta Nagar, Aparna Khont, Akashwani News, Ahmedabad.
0: Union Minister for Information and Broadcasting Ashwini Vaishnav has announced that, inspired by Prime Minister Narendra Modi, the National Film Awards will be hosted at top tourist destinations across the country. Speaking to media after reaching Ahmedabad Airport, Mr. Vaishnav urged all state governments to submit proposals featuring their finest tourism locations. He added that the state with the winning proposal will host the next edition of the National Film Awards.
3: National Film Award.
4: Taking the National Film Awards to the prominent tourist destinations of India under the inspiration of Prime Minister Narendra Modi is a very good initiative. Ekta Nagar is famous today, both in India and across the world, hosting Sardar Patel's largest statue set in a picturesque location at such a renowned tourist destination, where major stars, leading icons of the film industry and film fraternities from across the country, along with the Honorable President herself, gather. It provides a great opportunity for many more people to learn about the destination.
3: Tourism ke destination ke bare mein bahut logo ko mauka mila.
0: Raviraj Murmu has been honoured with the National Film Award for Best

0: debut non-feature film of director Farangan, a Santali film at the 72nd National Film Awards. Talking to media, he has shared his thoughts on the film and this achievement.
1: I'm Raviraj Murmu, director-producer of a film called Angin. I am deeply honored and delighted to receive the National Award for Best Debut Film of a Director on Non-Feature category. This recognition is incredibly special to me and to everyone who has been the part of this journey. It is a moment of great pride and encouragement, and I truly grateful to the jury and the National Film Award for this honor.
0: Indian playback singer Vaikom Vijayalakshmi also expressed her delight ahead of receiving the National Award for lending her voice to Angavana Konila from the Malayalam film ERM. She said the recognition makes the moment even more special.
2: I am Vaikom Vijayalakshmi. I am very glad to get National Award from the Excellency Honorable President of India, Srimadi Draupadi Ma'am. The film is ARM, a Malayalam movie. The song is Angu Vana Konile.
0: The Election Commission today announced the biennial elections for 11 Rajya Sabha seats. This includes 10 seats in Uttar Pradesh and one seat in Uttarakhand. The commission also announced by-poll for one seat of Rajya Sabha in West Bengal. The seat was vacant due to the resignation of TMC MP Rukmini Malik. Nomination will begin on the 29th of this month and polling will be held on the 16th of October. The commission also announced the MLC election for 11 seats in Uttar Pradesh, 8 seats in Bihar, five seats in Maharashtra and 4 seats in Karnataka. Nomination for the polls will begin on the 29th of this month and polling will be held on the 23rd of October. 21 states and union territories have signed memorandums of understanding, MOUs, with the Civil Aviation Ministry under the next phase of the Uran Ure Desh Ka Aam Nagrik scheme. In New Delhi today, speaking on the occasion, Civil Aviation Minister Ram Mohan Naidu described Uran as one of the most revolutionary schemes in the country, propelling regional air connectivity across the nation. This is Akashwani giving you the news.
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0: Welcome back to the Midday News. Prime Minister Narendra Modi is completing 25 years in public service, a journey defined by the mantra of Jan Seva Se Desh Seva and a relentless commitment that continues. Guided by this vision for Seva and Sushasan, the government has been ceaselessly working towards achieving the goal of a Vikasit Bharat by 2047. Through inclusive development and social empowerment, this dedication is transforming lives. Today in our special series, we bring you an instance of how this vision has been translated into action through natural farming.
4: Apart from mystic lakes and snow-capped mountains, Sikkim is famous for its vast agricultural offerings, not only in India but to the world. Sikkim has been declared as first organic state and is famous for crops like large cardamom, ginger, buckwheat, etc. Sikkim produces around 90% of large cardamom, which is highest large cardamom production in India and exported to countries like Australia and UAE. The Pradhan Mantri Fasal Bima Yojana has played a pivotal role in natural farming scenario in Sikkim. Prime Minister Narendra Modi visited Sikkim on April 2026 and said,
5: "Hamara Demajong ab keval rice utpadan ke liye nahi jana jata. 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
4: Apart from large cardamom, buckwheat is one of the crops that's extensively harvested in Sikkim, which is around 1600 kg per hectare. Being the third largest crop and second most common cereal crop in Sikkim, buckwheat has a GI certification. With time and with farm collaboration with Government of India, ICAR Sikkim and Department of Agriculture, Government of Sikkim, the scene of natural farming as well as organic farming is growing stronger in Sikkim. Moina Chatterjee from Akashwari News, Gangtok.
0: The Intermeteorological Department, IMD, has forecast heavy to very heavy rainfall at isolated places over coastal Andhra Pradesh and Odisha during the day. Assam, Meghalaya, Chhattisgarh, Gangetic, West Bengal and Jharkhand will experience heavy rainfall. Odisha has stepped up preparedness with the IMD issuing warnings for extremely heavy rainfall, while schools and Anganwadi centres in many districts have been closed as a precaution. We have more from our correspondent.
6: The India Meteorological Department has forecast

0: extremely heavy rainfall at isolated places of Odisha tomorrow and the day after, with very heavy rain today and on this Friday. Thunderstorms, lightning and squally winds are also likely during this period under the influence of the deep depression. The IMD has also issued an orange warning for vulnerable districts and warned of squally winds along the south Odisha coast. The state government has kept shelters, rescue teams and machinery ready and directed district administrations to closely monitor vulnerable areas. All schools and Anganwadi centers in several districts have been ordered closed from today for 3 days as a precaution. Fishermen have also been advised not to venture into the sea. Prakash Das for Akashvani News, Bhubaneswar.
1: Heavy rain will continue in Madhya Pradesh for the next few days. The weather department has issued an alert for several districts. A report.
2: Spell of heavy rain will begin in Madhya Pradesh from 23rd of September. According to the weather department, the system will be more active on 24th and 25th of September. In next 2 days, heavy to very heavy rain is likely in 17 districts. Jabalpur, Rewa, Shahdol and Sagar divisions will be affected the most. Bhopal and Narmadapuram divisions are also on alert. The weather department says a low pressure area is behind this. The state has received an average of 33.7 inches of rain so far. The southwest monsoon will start withdrawing from the last week of September, but heavy rain is expected before that. Abhinav Goyal, Akashvani Samachar, Bhopal.
1: In women's cricket, India thrashed Sri Lanka to win the first ever gold medal in the final in Asian Games 2026 at the Aichi Prefectural Korogi Sports Park, Japan. Sri Lanka were bowled out for just 69 in 15.4 overs as India completed a comprehensive victory by 147 runs. Batting first, India posted a commanding 216 for 3 in 20 overs. And India's women's opener, Smriti Mandhana, created history as she became the first cricketer in the world to score 11,000 runs in women's international cricket. Smriti made the record during the Asian Games final against Sri Lanka in Nishin. Mandhana smashed 3 sixes and 3 fours in the first 4 overs to get India off to a blistering start. She surpassed former Indian captain Mithali Raj's record of 10,868 runs across all formats. And now before we end the bulletin, the headlines once again. Vice President C.P. Radhakrishnan says India International Water Week is a significant platform to bring all stakeholders to deliberate upon challenges of water management. Union Home Minister Amit Shah inaugurates third National Conference of Anti-Narcotics Task Force Heads of States and UTs in New Delhi to deal with drug menace. Government urges bank employees to refrain from resorting to strikes, agrees to keep performance-linked incentive scheme in abeyance. And Indian women's team thrashes Sri Lanka to win gold medal in Asian Games. Opener Smriti Mandhana creates history as she becomes first woman cricketer to complete 11,000 runs in international cricket. With that, we end the midday news.
3: नमस्कार, आकाशवाणी से दोपहर समाचार के साथ मैं कनकलता। उपराष्ट्रपति सीपी राधाकृष्णन ने कहा, भारत अंतर्राष्ट्रीय जल सप्ताह जल प्रबंधन की चुनौतियों पर विचार विमर्श करने के लिए सभी हितधारकों को एक साथ 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
1: Good evening. This is Akashvani, the news read by Shubhashachi Bhattacharji. Vice President C.P. Radhakrishnan today inaugurated 9th India International Water Week 2026 in New Delhi. Speaking on the occasion, the Vice President stressed upon the precise usage of water and highlighted that it should be conserved. He underlined that Water Week is a significant platform to bring all stakeholders to deliberate upon processing challenges of water management. He said that no single institution, sector or state can address the challenges related to water in isolation and called upon a greater cooperation and a coordinated approach. Indian Home Minister Amit Shah today inaugurated the 3rd National Conference of Anti-Narcotics Task Force Heads of States and Utilities in New Delhi. The two-day conference serves as a powerful platform to safeguard future generations from the menace of drugs. Heads of ANTFs from 36 states and union territories are attending the conference being organized by the Narcotics Control Bureau. Based on the theme of the United Resolve Shared Responsibility, the conference is focusing on progress of targets assigned to state and UTs ANTFs in recently released vision document on narcotics control 2026-29. Government has urged bank employees to refrain from resorting to strikes and work towards resolving issues through dialogue and ensure that banking services remain uninterrupted. The appeal comes ahead of a three-day nationwide strike called by the United Forum of Bank Unions and certain other unions and associations in the public sector banks from 28th to 30th September. They have called a strike in support of two principal demands: implementation of five-day banking and withdrawal of the performance-linked incentive PLI scheme. Marking a new chapter in Indian cinema, President Draupadi Murmu will present the historic 72nd National Film Awards this evening at Ektanagar in Kevadia, Gujarat. Instituted in 1954, these awards represent India's highest cinematic honors, recognizing artistic and technical excellence across various categories, namely feature, non-feature and writing on cinema. As part of a major policy initiative by the Minister of Information and Broadcasting, the awards are being held outside the national capital. The President will also honor the veteran actor Anant Nag with the Dadasaheb Phalke Award for 2024. Indian Minister for Information and Broadcasting Ashwini Vaishnaw announced that, inspired by Prime Minister Narendra Modi, the National Film Awards will be hosted at top tourist destinations across the country. Speaking to media after reaching Ahmedabad Airport, Mr. Vaishnaw urged all state governments to submit proposals featuring their finest tourism locations. He added that the state with the winning proposal will host the next edition of the National Film Awards. The Election Commission today announced the biennial elections for 11 Rajya Sabha seats. This includes 10 seats in Uttar Pradesh and 1 seat in Uttarakhand. The Commission has also announced bipoll for 1 seat of Rajya Sabha in West Bengal.

0: 21 states and union territories have signed memorandums of understanding with the Civil Aviation Ministry under the next phase of the Uran Ude Desh Ka Aam Nagrik scheme in New Delhi today. Speaking on the occasion, Civil Aviation Minister Ram Mohan Naidu described Uran as one of the most revolutionary schemes in the country, propelling regional air connectivity across the nation. In women's cricket, India thrashed Sri Lanka to win gold medal in the final in Asian Games 2026 at the Aichi Prefectural Korogi Sports Park, Japan. Sri Lanka were bowled out for just 69 in 15.4 overs as India completed a comprehensive victory by 147 runs. Batting first, India posted a commanding 216 for 3 in 20 overs. And India's women's opener Smriti Mandhana has created history as she has become the first cricketer in the world to score 11,000 runs in women's international cricket. Smriti made this record during the Asian Games final against Sri Lanka at Korogi Sports Park in Nishin. Mandhana smashed 3 sixes and 3 fours in the first 4 overs to get India off to a blistering start. She surpassed former India captain Mithali Raj's record of 10,868 runs across all formats. That's all in this news bulletin. Namaskar.
1: Major Jetini Kiblichiniska, Lange Nashil, Uzlirimso, Longjinga, Tawang Shudumbur, Lange Samanukchuzilimoni, Tahanamimoto, Longjinga, Tawang, Tishik, Manpak Lirim Banangotudur, Lirim Sangan, Lange 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
2: 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Yes, yen. And this, that's your so shes, anon shes, her. Dang at the cock a yon yen. Catching the net, then no go money a sum. 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

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It's a strategic day, your TC. It do impression than inang, son, inasher. 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It's a shoe chepena, combatsor hang. It's a combatsor rogun, Nichina set it dark in ya. 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

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you're so young, you're so young, you're so young, you're so young, you're so young, you're so young, you're so young, you're so young, you're so young, you're so young, you're so young, you're so young, you're so young, you're so young, you're so young, you're so young, you're so young, you're so young, you're so young, you're so young, you're so young, you're so young, you're so young, you're so young, you're so young, you're so young, you're so young, you're so young, you're so

0: Actress Award for her role in the film. Mammootty and Kartik Aaryan jointly received the Best Actor Award for Brahmayugam and Chandu Champion. Rajkumar Periyasamy received the Best Direction Award for Amaran, while Kalki 2898 AD was honored as the Best Popular Film providing wholesome entertainment. Randeep Hooda received the Best Debut Director Award for Swatantra Veer Savarkar. Addressing the gathering, Information and Broadcasting Minister Ashwini Vaishnaw today announced that National Film Awards will be taken to the country's best tourist destinations, inspired by Prime Minister Narendra Modi's vision to take national events beyond conventional venues and connect them with destinations across the country.
1: Let us take the National Film Awards to very important tourist destinations of our country. Aaj hum Ekta Nagar, jahan Sardar Sahab ki world's tallest statue hai, us jagah aaj hum ikatte hue hain. Ab agli baar we'll go to one more important destination. I am giving a call to all the states and union territories. Select one of the most important tourist destinations in your state. Tell us what improvements you'll make in it. Your destination will be selected and we'll have the next round of NFA in the selected tourist destination.
0: Addressing the film fraternity, President Draupadi Murmu today highlighted the cultural strength and diversity of the Indian cinema. The President emphasized the important role of cinema in reflecting India's varied languages, traditions and social experiences. She said that films not only entertain audiences, but also connect people across regions and help showcase India's rich cultural heritage. 21 states and union territories have signed memorandums of understanding with the Civil Aviation Ministry under the next phase of the Udaan Ude Desh Ka Aam Nagrik scheme in New Delhi today. Speaking on the occasion, Civil Aviation Minister Ram Mohan Naidu highlighted the vision for the next phase. The minister noted that following the extension of the scheme for another 10 years, the government aims to construct 100 new airports and 200 modern heliports or helipads across the country. Petroleum and Natural Gas Minister Hardeep Singh Puri today said that India will remain an important driver of global energy demand in the decades ahead. The minister co-chaired the 7th high-level meeting of the Organization of the Petroleum Exporting Countries, OPEC-India Energy Dialogue, with OPEC Secretary General Haitham Al-Ghais in New Delhi. On World Rhino Day, Prime Minister Narendra Modi has said that India celebrates the magnificent greater one-horned rhinoceros and laud all those at the forefront of its protection. In a social media post, he underlined that Assam now holds nearly 80% of the world's rhino population and Kaziranga's efforts to end rhino poaching have been extensively appreciated. Indian Air Force and Japan Air Self-Defense Force today concluded the bilateral air exercise Veer Guardian 2026 at Air Force Station Jodhpur. Defense Ministry said the 14-day exercise served as a vital platform for enhancing interoperability and strengthening the strategic partnership between the two air forces. The Indian women's cricket team reasserted its continental dominance by clinching a second successive gold medal at the Asian Games, thrashing Sri Lanka by 147 runs in the final at Nissin in Japan today. This is India's first gold medal at the ongoing Asiad and overall 7th medal. Prime Minister Narendra Modi have congratulated the women's cricket team on the feat. India's men's badminton team defeated host Japan in the quarterfinals and assured itself of a medal at the Asian Games. Indian boxer Jadumani Singh marched into the pre-quarters in the men's 55kg preliminary round. And that is the end of this news bulletin.
2: मीडियम वेव 197.2 मीटर यानी 1521 किलोहर्ट्ज़ और साथ ही एफएम फ्रीक्वेंसी 104 मेगाहर्ट्ज़ पर आपकी सेवा में यह आकाशवाणी का तवंग केंद्र है। श्रोता समय शाम के 7:10 हुए हैं और अब प्रस्तुत है कार्यक्रम आज की कविता। आज की कविता कार्यक्रम में आइए सुनते हैं मोन्युल विद्या निकेतन स्कूल तवंग के पांचवी कक्षा के छात्र कर्मा नीमाटाशी से एक कविता। कविता का शीर्षक है खिलौने वाला।

0: writing categories. A total of 92 awardees were recognized during the event. Legendary actor Anant Nag was honored with the prestigious Dadasaheb Phalke Award for 2024 for his outstanding contribution to Indian cinema spanning over 5 decades. India won the first gold medal in the Asian Games 2026 as the women's cricket team demolished Sri Lanka by a huge 147 runs in the final at the Karogi Sports Park in Japan today. Batting first, India rode on a scintillating 79 of 45 balls by Smriti Mandhana to post 216 for 3, the highest ever total in the history of women's cricket at the Asian Games. Richa Ghosh, 49 unbeaten of 22 balls, and Shefali Verma, 48 of 29 balls, also made useful contribution with the bat. In reply, the Indian spinners led by Dipti Sharma, who picked up 3 wickets for just 6 runs, made light work of the Sri Lankan batters to bowl them out for 69 in 15.4 overs. Shefali, Sri Charani and Shreyanka Patil also picked up 2 wickets apiece. Notably, the women's cricket team had won gold in the previous edition of the Asian Games in Hangzhou 2. Chief General Manager, BSNL East 2 Telecom Circle, Ramashray Prasad, called on Governor Lieutenant General Retired K.T. Purnak at Lok Bhavan, Itanagar today. They discussed the expansion and strengthening of BSNL's telecommunications network across the state, with special emphasis on improving connectivity in remote, rural and border areas. The CGM briefed the governor on the progress of installation of communication networks and challenges being faced by them. He also acknowledged the difficulties being faced by the users and agreed to attend to them on priority. Emphasizing BSNL's role as a public sector enterprise, the governor stated that the organization carries a significant responsibility in ensuring equitable access to communication services, particularly in underserved and remote regions where private operators may have limited presence. He expressed confidence that strengthened connectivity would bridge distances, improve service delivery, empower citizens, and contribute significantly to the vision of a developed and digitally connected Arunachal Pradesh. Rajya Sabha MP Tai Tagak visited the river at Khinjili Roing yesterday and expressed his support for the proposed establishment of the University of World's Ancient Traditions, Cultures and Heritage, UWERCH. During the visit, the MP interacted with the 10 Arunachal Pradesh Public Service Commission aspirants attending the coaching classes initiated jointly by UWERCH and Gyana Prabodhini, Pune. He urged them to remain focused and disciplined in their preparation and commended the collaborative effort to bring accessible quality guidance within reach of young aspirants from the region. Dr. Ashok Tajwa, a 2003 batch APCS officer, assumed office as the Deputy Commissioner of Upper Siang District today. Prior to this key assignment, he served in various capacities as an able administrator in different districts of Arunachal Pradesh. Around 90 young footballers have been registered for the selection trials for the Arunachal Pradesh South Junior Boys team, which will represent the state at the National Football Championship 2026. The trials are being conducted at Dolnit Football Academy, New Delhi, for players born between January 1, 2013 and December 31, 2014. The selection process will identify the players who will form the state team for the National Sub Junior Championship, scheduled to be held from October 10, 2026. That's all in this news bulletin. Namaskar.
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1: Speaking at the event, Information and Broadcasting Minister Ashwini Vaishnav announced that the National Film Awards will be taken to major tourist destinations across the country. He invited states and union territories to identify key destinations to host future editions of the awards.
2: Let us take the National Film Awards to very important tourist destinations of our country. Aaj hum Ekta Nagar, jahan Sardar Sahab ki world's tallest statue hai, us jagah aaj hum ikatte hue hain. Ab agli baar we'll go to one more important destination. I am giving a call to all the states and union territories. Select one of the most important tourist destinations in your state. Tell us what improvements you'll make in it. Your destination will be selected and we'll have the next round of NFA in the selected tourist destination.
1: At the ceremony, veteran Kannada actor Anant Nag received the prestigious Dada Saab Phalke Award. Mammootty, Karthik Aryan and Yami Gautam were presented with Best Actor Awards. We have a report.
3: In a historic ceremony held against the grand backdrop of Statue of Unity in Ekta Nagar, Gujarat, President Draupadi Murmu honored a total of 92 awardees from the film industry across the country. Legendary actor Anant Nag was honored with the prestigious Dada Saheb Phalke Award for the 2024 for his outstanding contribution to Indian cinema spanning over 5 decades. In the feature film section, the political thriller film Article 370 bagged the Golden Lotus Award for the Best Feature Film. Director Randeep Hooda received the Best Debut Director Award for Swatantra Veer Savarkar, while Nag Ashwin Singireddy's science fiction film Kalki 2898 AD won the award for the Best Popular Film providing wholesome entertainment. Rajkumar Periyasamy received the Best Direction Trophy for the Tamil movie Amaran. The Telugu film 35 Chinna Katha Kadu took home the Best Children's Film honor. In the acting categories, the Best Actor in a Leading Role Award was jointly presented to veteran actor Mammootty for Brahmyugam and Karthik Aryan for Chandu Champion. Yami Gautam won the Best Actress in a Leading Role Award for her performance in Article 370. Aparna Khun, Akashwani News, Ahmedabad.
1: Speaking at the ceremony, legendary actor Anant Nag thanked everyone who supported him throughout his acting journey.
4: I am very lucky to got this highest award in films, Dada Saheb Phalke Award, at the hands of Srimati Murmuji. And I am very grateful to all the people who have been with me throughout these 55 years of being an actor. This award does not belong to me alone. It also belongs to every producer, director, dialogue writers, songwriters who have worked with me tirelessly. The award belongs to millions of people who have opened their hearts and minds to my characters over the last 5.5 decades.
1: This is Akashwani giving you the news.
5: Stay updated, stay ahead. Follow us on X at AIR News Alerts and on Instagram at AIR News Alerts.
1: India has strongly condemned Pakistan airstrikes on Afghanistan's Kunar and Paktika provinces. Addressing media in New Delhi this evening, External Affairs Ministry spokesperson Randhir Jaiswal said such instances of aggression against a sovereign neighbor go against regional peace and security.
6: We strongly condemned the attacks from Pakistan, the airstrikes which were launched on Afghanistan in their Kunar and Paktika province. In this airstrikes, several civilians have been killed. We deeply offer our condolences on the precious lives lost. Such instances of aggression against a sovereign neighbor goes against the regional peace and security. We also reaffirm our support for Afghanistan, for their independence, for the sovereignty, for their territorial integrity.
1: Home Minister Amit Shah has called for a strong and decisive action against narcotics, saying drug trade poses a serious threat to the country and the world. Inaugurating the two-day national conference of Anti-Narcotics Task Force, ANTF, heads of states and union territories, in New Delhi today, Mr. Shah said, government has prepared a roadmap for 2029 to protect the country's youth and make India drug-free. He said government will collectively succeed in uprooting the drug trade from India.